0: Sorry.
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0: Okay, check the area of 80 Mortimer Street, 80 Mortimer Street. Caller reporting a male party walking up and down the street was quote unquote out of it, trying to get into people's houses and cars. Working on descriptors for you. Thanks.

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0: King 10, 263. Might as well come hot. They're seeing the juvenile took an excessive amount of pills.
1: Roger, which apartment?
0: We're going to be on the first floor. Access.
1: I copy first floor. Was it second part?

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Repeating 325 North Elm Street, Little Pig, on the first floor, meet the PD, gravy, party, overdose on pills, on a hot response. 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

0: engine 2 responding.
1: 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It's going to be the apartments around back on the first floor.
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1: Receive. 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
0: Roger, she's conscious breathing. She's up and talking with us.
1: Receive, thank you.
0: We're unsure how much she took, but extensive SI comments.
1: Receive.
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0: 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Caller Lydia requesting a well-being check on her mother, Nadine. She left her house in Pawling, New York earlier this evening, and she hasn't been able to get a hold of her since. 211 for Nadine is in the CAD as well as her 259.
1: Roger.

0: Where's our LC? 253? Bravo Victor, 83138.
1: Roger on the Outback, color blue to Nadine.
0: Thank you.

0: 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What was the apartment number again?
1: Apartment number 2.
0: Roger.

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1: Go for three. Our street department.
0: The possible disturbance, 65 Garden Street in front of that area. Caller reporting seeing a vehicle and multiple parties outside. Jersey throwing things and quote unquote has something in their hands, but she can't tell what, possibly throwing large rocks as well.

Park Fire Engine 150 will get a unit 4 issue with an electrical box, 5307. City 58 will get a unit 4 issue with an electrical box, 5307. Cross Street, Berry Street, and Woodbine Street, 2210.

0: 7-10 see. 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
1: Roger on the watermelon.
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5214. Zero three nine nine four six one five eight.

100 Franklin Street, back parking lot of the Riverfront Apartments. Caller reporting 10 minutes ago saw a male party looking in the back of vehicles with a flashlight and then proceeded into the woods. It sounds like he did return to the parking lot. Described to be a white male, 6 feet tall, in plaid shirt and balding.

0: Engine 1.
1: Residents are going to have to contact their landlord for an electrician. 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
0: Check the area of French and Roosevelt. Seeing caller from the earlier 250 complaint reporting motorcycles revving their engines.
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1: 0782.
0: Nine five Mr. Berg, 77289.
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0: 441 Winthrop Street, apartment 19. We contacted Kelly. We called multiple times tonight, but right now she's reporting somebody outside with a firearm. If you could just check the well-being.
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0: 261, go for both.
1: Okay, it's when you're set 99 Turner Avenue, the Store Bar and Grill. A caller reporting two male parties outside of that restaurant going through a bag, pacing back and forth and looking into the windows. And one described to be a white male wearing a hoodie, the other wearing all black.
0: Roger.

0: 380 and 76.
1: 76.
0: Hold units for the 212, 37 Mod Street, the apartment 3 at that location. Caller Michelle requesting a well-being check on a reserve honor at that location. It states he's been very ill and Officer 236 on board. Police he may be hallucinating based on a phone call that she received. Just check the well-being.

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1: She didn't specify, but I'm sure she'd appreciate it unless he was reaching out.
0: 对啊，就推荐是让他做完就行。
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1: Negative.
0: Roger?

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0: Check area 259 Prospect Street by the YMCA. A text to 911 reporting someone keeps, quote unquote, laying on their horn every so often. The callback number for the text comes back to Seychelles Building.
1: Right.

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1: 72, hey, you want that?
0: 12 units for 8212, 54 Prospect Street on the second. Call comes in from the mother of the subject requesting a well-being check on Tatiana Mills at that location. The caller's concerned because her boyfriend has just been released from jail. She spoke to her daughter, 2300, and everything was okay. Uncertain why exactly she's looking for the well-being check or if anything was concerning at that time.
1: As well, today I'm familiar with both parties. I'll start the 3211.
0: Understood.

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0: Valen, 16, Ford Escape, color brown. 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
0: 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Looking to make contact with Emily. 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
1: Right.

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1: Who's your name?
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1: Negative. Should be coming on shortly.
0: Roger, what do they do? Can you just have them respond up to the high school area? There's a bear running around.
1: Oh, Roger, do you want me to notify you?
0: Stand by on that.
1: Roger.
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0: Showing that party is 221 feet canceled with a cancel state of Maine. Negative hits, I am showing him to have a expired permit with two registered.
1: Roger.

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1: Good morning. 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
0: Roger.

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1: Sure.
0: Thank you.
1: 17.
0: Valid 2012 Volvo XC70, color blue. 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
1: Roger.

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0: 6 LZ.
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0: 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I'll be on Albert Street in car 24.
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1: 31 then.
0: Two nine one 801. They're of E caliber by Marion. Just be advised, they set up a detour from E caliber onto Marion Ave. It's closed off from E caliber Marion between 12.
1: Pretty

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Smoke detector, third floor hallway, 52 Charlie 1. Of course, these are mainly in Mason Street.

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1: Engine 1,
0: Nano
1: 6,
0: sir.
1: District in Rome. District 1, Nano 6.
0: Two's in Rome.
1: Two, same time.

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Three-story non-combustible, partially evacuated. Engine 1, 3-story non-combustible, partially evacuated.

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1: Two six one. 9-1, Charles.
0: 54 Center Street on the first floor. Abandoned 911. No answer on callback. Per history, this phone number belongs to a Jennifer Chirico.
1: Roger.

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0: Right. 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

0: 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Where's the 88? 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
1: Jesus, help me.
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1: Yeah, Franklin Plaza.
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1: Hi, Wilmington.
2: 269 Plaza.
0: You can coordinate and pick up car 2 from the street department.
1: Right.
2: Right.

Southeast trying to fire with some road closure announcements. Albert Street is westbound traffic only from Litchfield to South Main. Taylor Street, fully closed. East Albert Street, closed between Marion and Oak Avenue. 903.

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2: 34, 261.
0: Twenty-six, 26 Laurel Acres. Caller Lisa. Reporting drones hovering above her apartment and sitting on her roof.
1: Hey, Roger, is this currently happening?
0: Affirmative.
2: Right.
0: Both units for our history, the party may have 244 issues.
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1: Roger.

0: LC 26 and 91.
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0: 856 Main Street, floor number 1. Caller is not on scene. Say to you, received a phone call from his son, David, stating the son's girlfriend, Emma, just broke his TV.
1: Right. Right.
0: .306
1: .259 for you. It's going to be a classic plate. 01 Charlie Sierra Mike uniform.
0: Roger.
1: Being listed as a .246.
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0: ALC. Are they reporting anything active?
1: Not at this time, states the breaking of the TV just occurred.
0: Roger.
2: 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Possible smoke in the house, 69 Delta 6. Repeating, 93 College Ave for possible smoke in the house, 69 Delta 6. Crossing to Victoria Street, Wisconsin Ave, 959.
0: 36. Roger, 8569.
1: Affirmative, floor number one.
0: Roger.
1: LCD 306.
0: Go ahead.
1: Valid 03 GMC Sierra 2500, color black. Insurance confirmed to Zachary's out of Broad Street, negative.
0: Roger, what's the DOB on the owner?
1: 12807.
0: Roger, the owner up.
1: Got it.
0: Well, yeah, we'll be right back.
1: Roger.
0: So you can clear that with a verbal 218 alpha.
1: Right.
2: District 1, you're in room 1001. I'll get back to the better description in a second.
0: 2620.
2: And 1101.

0: LC District 1.
1: Go ahead.
0: In regards to College Ave, a caller walked up to the house, saw a fire behind, I believe, the siding or the shingles, put water on it. Unknown if it's still burning or not. Second, I also have a illegal burning call workman in Highland. Your pleasure with that.
1: Hold off on the illegal burning. Let me see what's going on here in College. I'll get back to you.
0: Receive. Cat does prompt for Drake. They'll usually make it start.
1: Roger. Drake's only car two for the illegal burn.
0: Receive, Kurt.
2: C2 in the room.
0: Trucks are 10-2.
3: 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Pulse calm.
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0: District 1 on scene. 1.5 wood, single family. I've got nothing showing. It'll be at the intersection of College and Victoria. And I'm not seeing a hydrant. I'll have to come in.
1: Sorry, District 1 here on scene. 1.5 story wood, nothing showing. 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
2: 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I'll be headed to 126 Pearl Street for a roaming dog.
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0: Healthy eight.
1: Go ahead.
0: Eight. The female party is suspended. Negative hits. The male party, I'm showing a canceled 221 with a canceled state of Maine. I'm also showing him to have an expired weapons permit with two register.
1: Roger, no files.
0: Negative for both.
1: Tango Yankee.

0: Okay, everyone. Hi, this is English Mayor Extension. Kelly's in here. I got a meeting. Can you turn over the Fire Marshal's office? Anyone's available.
1: Do you have your message, anyone? 10-20.

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1: 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Crushing for Litchfield Street, Prospect Street, 1043.

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1: Alright, Ranger 1 here on Route 1040. 201, the alarm company did receive a disarm signal, so there may be someone on scene.
0: Received, proceeding, hold.

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1: Roger.
0: Roger, I'm showing that plane to be canceled as of 2023 on an 04 Chrysler 300 color gray. Insurance is unconfirmed to Lewis out of Waterbury.
2: What do?
1: Roger.

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1: Good luck.
0: 155, X-ray Alpha Yankee.

88 LT with a 246. PO in front of 2033 East Main Street with Bravo Foxtrot 56775.

0: Oh, for the idiot.
1: Good.
0: Trunk expired as of August of last year. On a 19 Chevy Equinox color gray. Insurance is confirmed to Thomas on the Lyman Drive to Texas.
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0: Cedar Lane, for the complaint of a construction crew operating without flaggers.
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starting fire. District 1, engine 2, engine 1, truck 1. 736 Main Street, County Country, here to side. General fire alarm, reportedly set off by Burke Boone. 52 Charlie 3, repeat, 736 Main Street, County Country, here to side. For the fire alarm, 52 Charlie 3. Crushing to Low Street, Hardry Street. I'm 29.

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1: 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District, just want to make sure you copy it before they set up my current food.
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1: 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Confirm it is burnt food. 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
1: 313.
0: You were calling me a fleet maintenance ticket. I'll be on the street department, car 21.
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0: for the possible order violation. We're at 62 Commercial Boulevard. Say GPS activation. Alarm company was not able to make contact with the victim. However, she is still showing at that address, and the suspect is now showing at residence of 23 Perkins Street.

0: Ok. You can be at 211, your convenience.
1: Roger, show me 288, Commercial Boulevard.
2: Roger.

0: Hopefully, 34. For a GPS order violation, it occurred at 24 Water Street at 11:45. Cleared at 11:47. Company made contact with the protected party, Rosemary, and stated all as well.
1: Roger.

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0: 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They pull me a Trinity assist.
1: Roger, what entrance do you want to use?
0: Main entrance.

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1: What else? Yeah, I'll be doing that.
2: Roger.

0: Sorry, the fire. District 1, engine 1, truck 1, tack 9. Respond East Main Street, Hartford Avenue, motor vehicle accident, rollover, 77 Delta 4, with entrapment. Repeating, East Main Street, in the area of Hartford, for the motor vehicle accident, rollover, with entrapment, 77 Delta 4. Multiple calls, 1254.
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2: East Main Street in the area of Hartford Ave, numerous 911 calls, motor vehicle accident, rollover with entrapment.
1: Right.
3: District and room.
0: District 1255.
4: 313 Delta, the only highway as well.
2: Roger, 313.
0: The one party was pulled out of a vehicle laying on the ground, unknown status.
2: Taking a report that one party was pulled out of the vehicle laying on the ground, unknown status.
0: Engine 1's responding. Engine 1, 1255.

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1: Car 3, you're under 1255.
0: You can repeat this before.
2: East Main at Hartford.

0: 36, go ahead.
1: District 10, see two car heavy damage. One car rolled over. Investigating. I'll have command.
2: 3-0, State District 1, you are command, 12-15.

0: Hell City Command, we got one on the ground as well.
1: Gracie, just report one on the ground.
2: No, LTD 288. That's the only thing.
3: Front.
4: Car 2 is on scene.
1: Pursuit group.
2: 3 on scene,
1: 36. 3 6, 12 feet.

0: 313 LCW 38. I'm going to have all eastbound traffic diverted on Pine Ridge.
1: Eastbound traffic diverted down Pine Ridge.
2: Just if they're coming hot.
3: Well, I'll take your personnel up here for EMS.
2: Roger, we're in oriented. Looks like some sort of back injury or something.
1: Be on the back injury.

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All stations are out with DMS. Eastbound, these main flows for now. Companies are holding.

0: 3 feet from me. All these three other vehicles with EMS inbound traffic is closed. Holding all companies.
1: 31.
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0: So valid, 24, Audi A4, color black, insurance confirmed to Judith, negative test. Well, will she be your operator?
1: Just self control now.
0: Bye.
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0: Showing that canceled on a 96 Honda Civic color blue. Insurance is unconfirmed to Zachary out of Unionville.
1: Roger, do that in chat, please. Number 259, I'm ready.
0: Done.
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0: 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Insurance confirmed to that same party, Zachary.
1: Right.
0: Will those be vehicle 1 and 2 in that order?
1: Right, you're the audience. You're the other one.

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1: 59, we took an abandoned 911 from the high school. It's coming from the fourth floor. Are you aware of anything?
0: Negative, I'll go upstairs and double check.
1: Roger.

0: 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Yeah, you have two officers, please.
1: Copy.

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1: Scott.
0: I'll be 3-9, I wish you sound here. Can you come close that little one?
1: Scott.

0: Cal State Tornado Fire District 1, Truck 1, Engine 2. 1360 touring, 1st Street, Valerie Manor, general fire alarm activation. 52 Charlie 1, repeating 1360 touring, 1st Street, Valerie Manor for the general alarm. 52 Charlie 1, crossing through Gaylord Lane and West Pearl Road, 1329. LZ Engine 1.
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2: That was enough.
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0: District 1, you're in route 1331. District, we did not copy for engine 1, probably cut across Charles and go up to 24 West that way.
1: Copy that. With us, myself and the truck being delayed, have engine 2 take that first due.
0: Receive engine 2 first due, 1332. 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
0: Truck, just confirm you copy the detour. 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

0: 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Can I get the time of this 202, please?
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2: 9-1 to whoever is calling that. That was 9-1.
0: You need assistance there?
2: Negative. I almost had a guy hit me when I had my radio cue.
0: Roger.

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Oh, yeah, I'm High Ridge in New Harwich, just assisted with traffic.

0: 313.
1: FFC, respond to Pine Ridge. 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We got either a table or a telephone line down.
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0: 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He's going to be right in front of 289 Pine Ridge.
1: Roger, 289.
2: Not anyone else, you can see in that desert.
1: Roger.
0: It appears it's going to be communication wire.

0: of the Joint Fire Engine 1. There's not the area of 289 Pine Ridge Road, main the PD on scene, with a wire down 35 Bravo 2. Repeating, area of 289 Pine Ridge Road for the wire down 55 Bravo 2. Crossings are Eatwood Road and New Harlington Road, 1359.
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0: 1359,

0: Oh, Fleet Street, Northview. 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
1: Roger.
0: Roger.
1: You can assign it to 91.
0: Roger.
2: Engine 1, down to you. Engine 1, 14 assist.
3: Yeah, we'll see. Yeah,

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1: Roger.
2: Roger.

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Frontier pole 3788. It's on a 289 Pine Ridge. Fiber optic line has been removed in the house.

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0: Roger, building secured.

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1: Alright.
0: And Jermaine, by chance, do you know if that was a Optimum or Frontier Fiberline?
1: The Frontier pole.
0: Appreciate that, gentlemen.

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1: The GPS order violation occurred at 579 New Litchfield Street between Krista and Christopher. The alarm company made contact with the protected party, stated she is driving and she is safe. The suspect's location is 540 Litchfield.
0: Roger.

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0: 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They only speak Chinese.
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1: Roger, we should be all set. Thank you.
3: Hey, LCD, I'll be clear.
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0: Two two calls here.
1: 26.
0: Coming back in the motor vehicle accident.
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2: 313, go ahead.
0: 3 for 211, sir.
2: Alright.

0: 15 Grove Street, Oliver William reporting a mail party was going through his trash and then attempted to make contact with a caller. Caller is concerned about the situation. The mail party then left on a bike wearing khaki long sleeved shirt and a hat, last seen crossing Main towards Prospect.
1: Roger.
2: Roger.

0: Last seen headed across Maine towards Prospect and Pearl.
1: Roger.
0: Health 8426.
2: Six.
0: Teleservice in the cat.
2: Roger.

0: Eu sei.
1: Standby 427 go with the message. Assign that teleservice to me. 8, go ahead.
0: I'll be out with that party in front of 18 Pearl.
1: Roger, 18 Pearl.

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1: Okay, honey, good day.
0: Healthy 91.
2: Hey, 1261. Thanks.
0: 839 Main Street, apartment 35. Looking to make contact with Ty. Reporting his wallet was turned in earlier today and believes there's money missing.
2: Roger.

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1: So that's the ID card only to Jayango out of New York.
0: Right.

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1: 8.
0: Heading back over to 15 Grove to make contact with a caller. Can you throw that party in the trespasser file for that location?
1: Roger.
2: Six six LC.
1: Six six.
2: 2981.

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0: Roger, I'll call this.
1: Three seventeen, officer.
0: 391-801, New
1: Litchfield, Albert. Roger.
0: Five, six, 0, 2, 290.
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0: 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Would you attempt to have the caller step out, please?
1: Roger.
0: Disregard, I have contact.
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1: 3-5.
0: Roger. 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
1: Want you 2-8-9? Thirty-four and 48, 2-8-9.

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1: Roger. Is that 427?
0: Roger.
1: Roger, thank you.

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1: Patrick.
0: Can you put me in the parking lot of South Manicoke?

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1: 6, 8, 2, 6, 1.
2: Okay.
0: Inferno Chipotle, 1313 East Main Street. 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
3: 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Inferno 1313 East Main Street, Chipotle, for the motor vehicle accident, 77 Bravo 5. 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

0: 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Very minor sign of other out of traffic.
1: Roger, minor in nature, parties are on the vehicle in ambulatory, not blocking traffic.

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1: 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We're going to be remaining up to the end here.
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0: 12 off me.
1: 12.
0: East Main's alternating east-west traffic in only the eastbound.
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0: LC 6335.
1: Hold on. 188 East Albert Street, floor number 2. Took a call from a party requesting a welfare check on her son, Jose Flores. States he texted her stating, "I'm sorry," after not showing up for work today. He's made 440 comments in the past.
0: Roger.
1: L356.
2: Go ahead.
1: Are you able to make your way as well to assist? Roger, in all units. Just be advised, we have had past interactions with this party. Made 440 by cop comments with Chervell and was armed with a knife during a 244 episode in March.
0: Roger.
3: 12-3. Very nice, you can put me in that as well.
1: Correct.
4: 7739.

0: Senti la fri.
1: Just stand by one. Units for East Albert. Units for East Albert, just advised by the call taker. The mail party in question lives at the location with the caller and has not been home since this morning. 3556, you can 289.
2: Roger.
0: 6-3, Roger.

0: Call 377.
1: Anchorage.
0: Six one in the lobby, make contact with Ellen.
1: Okay.

0: 6-8.
1: 6-8, where is it?
0: 6-8, it's going to be for the order violation. They occurred at 675 Main Street in front of Planet Fitness. A GPS order violation that occurred at 1711. Company was not able to make contact with the victim. Looking to make contact with Rosemary Saliva.
2: Roger.
0: Just be advised, we had multiple dealings with these parties earlier today for the same issue.
1: Roger.

0: 12 was ik.
1: 12.
2: Can you have a 162 officer check their portion of the Polo Grosso Point Trail? Or any of the parking areas for that trail and see if his vehicle there is alleged to go there often?
1: Roger.
2: Advising of the officer safety issue.
1: Roger, just repeat the location you'd like them to check.
2: The bike trail on their end of that trail, I guess there's parking areas along where DMV is and Lanson Drive.
1: Roger, you're referencing Sue Grossman? The one along Winstead Road.
2: I do that correct.
1: Roger, I just wanted to make sure.

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And I'll meet up with 169.

0: Okay, 12. Just a couple things. 162 is being dispatched now, and per mom, this party was driving the 2018 Honda CR-V today, bearing Connecticut Bravo Whiskey 06908.
1: All right.

0: towards the fire engine, wants going to 795 Midget Avenue, 85, 85-year-old male, difficulty breathing. Scotch is breathing 6 Delta 2. 795 Midget Avenue, 85-year-old male, difficulty breathing 6 Delta 2. Burrow Street and Gardenhurst, your cross street, 1736.
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1: Been
0: in the parking lot of the library on the bench. Caller anonymous requesting a check of the area. Male and female party. Lewd behavior. Outside. Check the path for further.
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77221. 078-490-050, and then I have a name, date, birth. 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

7-7 ID card only for Catherine out of Prospect Street with negative hits, and for Isaiah, and showing a suspended 221, and he's got two file 20s, not with the other party around.

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1: Roger, thank you. I already checked out Kevin Toro in the hospital.

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1: Roger, are you all set?
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1: 35.
2: Roger.

0: which is like six also. I got 3 2-2-1s and 1-5 on hand.
1: Alright.
0: The first one's gonna be Felix 4 05 28 1976. The first 2-2-1 is 197-290-486. Second one's gonna be 186-082-976. And the third one's gonna be 207-431-640.
1: Bye-bye.

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1: Okay.
0: You have a suspended 221 ID card only showing a file 17. Mm-hmm. ID card only for James of New Haven or Naugatuck. And then for the third, it is valid to Richard out of Mission Ave, negative hits. 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

0: 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That applies.
1: Roger.
0: And, like, thank you, Summerfield, like...

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1: Hi, Tyler.
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0: 12 off me. I just confirmed no read after that placard. Photon 121857.
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1: Make your way to 162 Red Mountain Ave. Caller Danielle requesting 263 for her juvenile daughter, out of control, 14-year-old female.
2: Roger. 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
0: Here we go.
2: You can clear me out of this little one. There's no issue here. And I will be 223 in place of the circuit.
0: Okay.
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0: 1801 Main Street, Elm Street, Winston.
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0: 33,
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0: Akan Jose was just spotted at East Main and Shell. I'm gonna go in that area.

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1: Right.
0: E-23 is back at 63, isn't it? Sixty-eight, good copy. You and 63 checking the Shell station for possible sighting.
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1: Roger. Roger.

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0: Roger, thank you. 288.

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1: Truck, sir. 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

0: 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Two-story wood, nothing showing. Must be Michigan Center investigating.
1: Hey, Commander, you see two-story wood frame? You have nothing showing, Village Field Street Command, 1931.
0: Cook and Wilson.
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2: 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Doing
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1: Over and over. I have no ETA or who they are.
0: We've
1: been to 15. They're releasing you too. 1933. Toots, copy.

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0: LC-427. Go ahead. 427, would you be able to assist with an issue with a turtle trying to cross the road on English Field?
1: Roger.
0: Possibly a snapping turtle. Sounds like it's going to be New Litchfield by Hassick causing a traffic issue.
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